should all just get along with each other and put away our problems or whatever it is. We just need to forget about everything and just have a good time here tonight. It's

eventually. So if our time is running out, day after day, we'll make the mundane a masterpiece. Oh my, my, oh my, my love, I take one look at you, you're taking me.

0: Brazil number one hit music station.
1: Don't stop.
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